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0: 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We're happy here on a Tuesday afternoon. 1:22. It's your time. I played you up on somebody, Kofi Kinata. Your name is Master Charles. Master Charles Bokodie. Master Charles, one in my minute, Papa take care of Munase on the phone and connect to Bluetooth tonight. No more, but I don't know. Back with this set tough seed stone boy. I dropped it. Job bless me, Daku Vibes and Kitty from Tunsukwe Yaku Shelter. That's your song. Praise Famiye a while ago for Solution the Pragya Rider. Which ones did I play too? Emmanuel says he's gonna play So It Goes by Black Sharif and Fireboy. On YFMZX, I have another one here. On Facebook, Kwekwa Pierre J says Stoneboy Duncan Mighty Better Things. I played it. You're locked in with KR Official on the shout to Y Silver Spoon Kwesiata. This one came in the YFM's text number. Somebody's requesting for more than one song because this one says what they are showing me like yeah what they back for hours of not back for text number was at the menu of account when you brad you see at a zombie anyway I've played it for you 0246 807 545 0246 807 545 or no my man on papa let's take care. All phone are connected Bluetooth, no car and Bluetooth, no phone are connecting. You may not be able. Mind you, you have your parents in the car, okay?
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0: Yesterday when I was talking about Milo, Marcus texted me that I am talking to him. I'm talking to him directly, Marcus. Because, you know, it's crazy how the kids will leave the house looking very nice. As I'm going to Flagstaff House. Now, I'm going to go to as I'm going to my insight. And you Charlie, but I met you much on India. The band is under such energy, no was through non-stop action. Omo energy, no was through all the learning and sports. They burn energies. So those sweat stains, those torn uniforms, dirty shoes, socks, knee not brown. They show that your kid has been very active. As our band on your door. That's why they need nourishment and energy at breakfast. So give them the nutritious Milo every day. Milo contains vitamin D that supports energy release to help their daily performance. Milo, energy to go further. This ad is FDA approved. Now guys, check this out. Are you really ready for this Friday? Are you ready? Friday, last Friday and the last day in the month, right? Am I mistaking? Yeah, this Friday, Mbedu, Mbede.

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Or 0594-091-122. 0594-091-122. BBI, I found out Friday. Yeah, Max Bias in Kumasi. A Doom Upsit Topman Shoes. 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

0246807545 is 128 now. Shout out to Wow on a Tuesday. I love the weather today. I don't know about you, but I love the weather. But here, I'm asking if you are in the car. It could be your car, it could be your father's car, it could be anybody's car. But then you are in the car with your parents, your mom or dad, your dad, or the two of them, or they did a car inside. And your phone is connected to the car's Bluetooth. What song are you playing? Say, I'm a practical in my when you are born. This is Yati. It has Kweku DMC Green Lights.

0: Pragya Riders and the guys that make fried rice at a chest. So mine is going to be Patoma Sika Yemuja. I like the version with Adam. Yeah, that version is dope. 0246807545. You are just hearing my voice on the radio. I appreciate you for joining us. I'm asking if you happen to be in the car with your mom and dad, your mom alone, your dad alone, or the two of them together, one song you're going to play once your phone is connected to the Bluetooth in the car. No, the phone on their connected car Bluetooth. The Bluetooth has been ready to pel.
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0: 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I have a feeling I've played a song. I know read the message. It's normal. It's not. I'm growing old, so if I forget things, it's normal. I ride the J's. I ran out of sleep. I did it for somebody here on our WhatsApp. Please don't send another message when you send a message already, because the message is plenty. I will not be scrolling through to look for your message. Pakwasi from Fantinita, that was your song. JoJo's Baby It's You. Good afternoon. If my phone is connected, I'll play Baby It's You by JoJo. The name is Emmanuel from Ofwase Ayiribi. All right, that's a classic song. You know, Bo. Winning Bo. Good afternoon, Kill Fisher. I'll play my Seven Saga by Sarkodie.
2: But that's the whole tragic.
0: 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What?

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A shout out to Oi on YFM 102.5. I have a string of songs to play for you guys. New music in the way of newer two today. I have a song from Kofi Mole. I have a song from K-So to play for you. Hold on. Let me put this on. I'm look fly and gangster, bro. Yeah. Charlie, if I look gangster. So I have two songs to play right now for you. One is from K-So. The other is from Kofi Mole and it's got Kwame Eugene on it. Let me put this on record that this song or these songs you're about to hear are songs that are not out yet. This is an exclusive play for all of you listeners. Song is out tomorrow. This one, Trapasem by Kofi Mole and Kwame Eugene. Enjoy. Spanky New.

this joint is a hard one. This is a hard one. Trapper Sam, if you are logged into YFM, you are in luck. Exclusive. Kofi Mole and Kwame Eugene song is out tomorrow. Oh my days. K-So has a song for us to enjoy. The song is titled Enjoy. So enjoy this one.

spanking new music. This one is also out tomorrow, right? This one is out already. Yeah, so K-So out with a fresh new joint. Him on the song is Enjoy. K-So from Tema. We enter the request again. This is Lord Rich Cartel from Sokoban. Says, I love what you're doing. If I should chill my mood right now, keep the fire burning. Rest of my for 2 seconds. Yeah, keep the fire burning. Keep the fire burning. Says his song will be Young L on this one with Sakodia. Glory.